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2: All right, Master Debate Monday is here, ladies and gentlemen, and it is officially October, so we got to talk candy.
3: Oh, come on now.
2: What do you think is the greatest candy bar of all time?
3: Hey, look here. As a specialist, my body is my resume. I'm going to say a Reese's Cup.
2: A Reese's Cup is not a candy bar.
3: Yeah, when it melts together, it's candy.
2: No, that is a Reese's Cup.
3: No, brother, you
2: it's got to be a bar.
3: Why you always make this difficult? It's candy. It's in the Snicker family.
2: I'm going to tell you what the GOAT is. You just said it. Snickers.
3: It's one of them, but it's
2: no,
3: not
2: it
3: the GOAT.
2: No, it is the GOAT. You get a little caramel. You get the nuts. You get the chocolate. You get the little... What is that other thing in there? The
3: nougat? You can't say it. It sounds too close to something else. The nugget.
2: Nougat?
3: Yeah. No, brother, don't try to say it.
2: Nugget? Nougat?
3: There you go. Nugget. Stick with that.
2: Yeah, I love a Snickers. Anyway, what do y'all got, man? It is Halloween season. People going to be trick-or-treating. GOAT Candy Bar. 877-817-2888. We're taking your calls up next. It's Master Debate Monday.

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3: Really?
5: All right, it's Master Debate Monday, ladies and gentlemen.
4: Your rebuttal.
6: That is a long way of saying that I won.
2: Today we're arguing about something that I'm very passionate about.
3: You are.
5: All right, Master Debate Monday. We're talking about the GOAT candy bar.
1: It's Reese's.
5: Reese's is not a candy bar. So
1: if they melt together, it's a bar.
5: First of all, I'm going to go ahead and let you cheat with Reese's as an answer. Those
1: You're
5: are peanut butter cups.
1: Dictating the rules. We talking about candy right now.
5: Not a candy bar. Anyway, it's definitely Snickers. 877-817-2888 is the number. Ma'am, what do you think is the GOAT candy bar?
7: Well, I probably sound a little fat right now, but I don't care, because if we're going to keep it real, we're going to talk about some candy bars. My favorite is a Twix. Let me tell you why. Because first of all, chocolate on the outside, caramel in the middle, and they give you two. I just love a Twix. They so
5: Twix is
7: fat.
5: Fire, for real.
1: Hey, man, go and drop your promo code, because that sounded too good. I want some Twix right
5: now. They need to sample her for an ad.
1: That was it right there. Let's go to 7-Eleven.
5: I want a Twix.
7: I love a Twix. And they got the commercial that say the right side or the left side. I just say both.
5: There you go. You know you could dip Twix in milk and it's fire, just for the record.
1: No, you be trying stuff at the house.
5: Yeah, of course. Appreciate you calling. All right, what about you, man? What do you think is the GOAT candy bar?
8: Definitely, for me, it's the Almond Joy. Can't be known. Has to be with the little almond. Love the coconut, love the dark chocolate.
5: Almond
8: Everything
5: Joy
8: about
5: fine.
8: It is the best.
1: I've never had one.
5: It is, honestly, it is very slept on. An Almond Joy, it cranks. I ain't gonna lie, you gotta try an Almond Joy.
1: There's a lot of coconut in it, right?
5: It's like coconut, a lot. Almonds, dark chocolate.
1: Is it proportionate though? Isn't it
5: yes,
1: mostly coconut?
5: Super good. Super good. Yeah. Almond Joy is good. I feel like that's
8: it's
5: on
8: a lot of coconut.
5: I'm not mad at the Almond Joy pick. All right, what about y'all? What do you think is the GOAT candy bar? 877-817-2888 is the number. Coming up, we're jumping into People's Mix. It's the Bootleg Kev Show.
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1: We hanging out, man. 877-817-2888. That is the number inside the People's Mix rolling. Man, I'll tell you what. Complex Con brought a lot of people talking. There was a stabbing that happened, which was crazy.
2: Sure was.
1: Playboi Carti's entourage fought with Lucky's entourage. Lucky ended up wounded. One of his boys ended up wounded badly. LA Police Department are officially treating it as an attempted murder investigation. So we'll see what happens. Anyway, look, stay by your radio. We're rolling. Let's get into some new music right now. Pink Blush from Dolly Bay featuring Meg. It's the remix on the Bootleg Kev Show.

0: Seven Dago, what's good? We in here. That's James Andre Jefferson Jr.
1: What to do, bro?
0: Yes, sir. Hey, don't forget to get that iHeartRadio app, all right? Make sure you download it for your chance to get hooked up with tickets. Make sure you have us as your number one preset. Shout out to everybody who made the trip up to LA to go to ComplexCon. It was a good time.
1: It was a fire time if you were safe.
0: I saw a lot of Dago folks up there. Some dope rappers from the city were up there, some dope designers, some dope fashion people. It was a good time, man. Anyway, we got more of the Bootleg Kev Show coming up. Make sure you keep it locked.
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2: What a do, boo?
1: Mayor Zoran Mondami in New York City is introducing something. New York rappers can now apply for a $10,000 grant to fund their rap careers.
2: I love Zoran, what he's doing out there, but I don't like this idea for some reason.
1: Why, man, bro? Some people are dope, man. I like, if you give them $10,000 and they blow up, they're going to reinvest in the city.
2: I don't care how dope you are. We still got homeless people and rats in the city, so we got to deal with that first.
1: It's a government grant, though.
2: What that got to do with anything? It still comes from tax dollars.
1: If you're a homeless person, you need to start rapping, is what this is telling me.
2: I see what you're saying.
1: You see what I'm saying?
2: $10,000 that way.
1: Yeah.
2: I like it then.
1: I'm homeless.
2: Good stuff, Zoran.
1: Guess what? I'm a rapper. Give me my $10,000.
2: Get right back to what you was doing.
1: Yes, sir. Stay by your radio, man. Unhoused the Mixtape Volume 4 coming soon. We got the No Cap News coming up.

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1: 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The No Cap News Report is on the way, man. 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
5: Time for the No Cap News right now. What up, James?
1: God be helping the wrong people, because I swear I would do the right thing if this happened to me. A man found over $120,000 sitting outside of an ATM in front of a Bank of America. And like a normal person, for whatever reason, he decided to take it into the feds, and he thought he was going to get a little $10,000, a little $20,000, $2,000. They gave him nothing. 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
5: 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Listen, bro. You can't assume someone's going to do the right thing. You keep that money. 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
1: That was the right thing right there. 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
5: 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Coming up next, we got that Daily Hate.
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1: It's the Bootleg Kev Show holding it down. The Daily Hate is on the way. If you got something you want to hate on, hit us up. 877-817-2888. That is the number. Tell us what's got you pissed off, James. Anything you want to hate on?
2: I got to hate on the NFL. 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
1: Yeah, no, that's facts. 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
2: Peacock
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0: to do some listener therapy, try and help you out with your life and whatever you got going down. And then vice versa with Real Talk. You can help me out with what the hell I got going on. We even got Are You Smarter Than Ocasio? 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If-

0: All right, time for the Daily Hate. What are you hating on?
1: I'm hating on that, like, judgmental, critical, passive-aggressive comments people do.
0: Yes, the passive-aggressiveness, like, even in, like, a text message, is just, it's like, people know what they're doing.
1: Exactly.
0: When they're being passive-aggressive.
1: Yes, it's just so annoying. It's like, just say how you feel, and I'll call you out on it, or we'll have an argument, but don't do the BS.
0: You know what's crazy is when my wife wants to be passive-aggressive, she'll just reply with the word K. It's like, why are you hitting me with the K? You're married to me. I know what that means. And it means you're annoyed at me for something.
1: Exactly. Or I hate it when it's like a compliment, but it's passive aggressive.
0: Right. Like, what's an example?
1: You know, you look good, I guess. You look good, I guess. Those shoes are like, you're really wearing those.
0: Yeah, you're really wearing those. Those are, yeah, those are cute on you. Yeah.
1: Yeah, it's like, why? Why? Either you hate them or you hate me about something. Just say it.
0: Yes. Well, they are hated on. All right. Shout out to everybody who says that every time I wear those slip-on shoes, the shoes with the toes at the end, the water shoes. Oh, man. Anyway, appreciate you calling.
1: Thank you.
0: Appreciate you getting your hate on. All right. If you got something you want to hate on, leave us a voicemail, 877-817-2888. That is the number. Tell us what's got you pissed off. All right. We got your daily hate calls happening every single day on the show. Coming up next, though, we got to talk about it, man. James is not happy about Avengers Endgame becoming the most successful movie ever.
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8: Clear tonight in the low 70s. Extreme heat warning through Thursday. Sunny low 90s near the coast. Low hundreds inland. Friday into the weekend will be in the 80s and 90s.
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1: What it do, bro?
2: All right, so the movie Avengers Endgame has now passed Avatar as the biggest movie ever. Now, this was after Avengers Endgame had to re-release a new version of the movie like a couple of weeks ago, I think. They redropped the whole new Endgame with like 6 new minutes of footage, but that
1: it's
2: did
1: so
2: it.
1: It's so stupid.
2: They have passed Avatar.
1: That is crazy that they are cheating the box office numbers like this. Like, we are being scammed, people. Like, they could have dropped them little 6 minutes on YouTube. They know that.
2: Yeah, no, it's crazy.
1: What's Disney Plus for? Why we got that?
2: Yeah.
1: Why I can't go on there?
2: It's crazy. Anyway, look, we're getting up out of here. Back at it tomorrow, same time, same place, y'all. It's the Bootleg Kev Show.

0: The Weeknd right there with Playboi Carti Thomas, jamming 95.7 San Diego's hip hop and throwbacks for this week. It's all about getting in on that endless summer tour. Logic, G-Eazy, Juicy J of 3-6 Mafia, they're coming. And we got your chance at those tickets. Lock in for that sounder happening between 6 a.m. and 7 p.m. When you hear it, that's when you're going to talk back on the iHeart app to get in on this winning, all right? On top of that, we're also, you know, deleting your debt, getting you that paper. You know what I mean? $1,000 could definitely go a long way. Make sure you got locked in for all that this week. So much happening, all right? Got Sierra and Missy on the way. Some Bad Bunny coming up. Your request on Jammin' next.
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0: 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You can help me out with what the hell I got going on. Mm-hmm. We even got Are You Smarter Than Ocasio, your chance to win big. 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

Bet, say I got drive, I don't need a car. Money really all that we fiendin' for. I'm doing things they ain't seen before. 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I'm a demon lord, fall off what I ain't seen him for. I'm doing things that excite the source. Fame ain't something that I need no more.

people hit B Street Pier over the weekend to check out Mexican naval ship Cuauhtemoc, who was ported here for a couple of days. It was beautiful, especially at night with the lights on, man. Jamma 95.7.

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1: 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Jamming 95.7 San Diego's Hip Hop and Throwbacks. Tomorrow is National Taco Day, October 6th. And I hate to read this story. I mean, there's got to be another spot doing something. There's probably a lot of spots doing stuff for National Taco Day, but Taco Bell is teaming up with Duolingo to launch a new limited edition condiment, the Duo Habanero Sauce. I mean,

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How'd you deal with the weather this weekend, man? I mean, once we thought that that weather was going to cool off, we were going to be all right, it just kept getting hotter and hotter, no matter where you went, where you turned. But triple digits in San Diego is crazy. Looks like it might cool down tomorrow for a little bit, but we're still in the 90s. That's insane. Jamming

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1: If you know where that's from, you know. Looks like the 21 Jump Street and 22 Jump Street sequel called 24 Jump Street has a premiere date. It's going to hit theaters December of 2027. Channing Tatum, Jonah Hill, and Ice Cube are going to come back for that latest film. Sony also announced that Ridley Scott's Pirate Adventure Treasure Island, starring Hugh Jackman, will premiere November of 2027. When's the last time you hit the movies, man? I went last weekend to go check out the Avengers Endgame Encore. Just for the last few minutes, it's still worth it to me, man. I love going to the movies. 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

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And they gave us Ghetto Superstar, Steve man. 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

Missy Work It, Jammin 95.7, San Diego's Hip Hop and Throwbacks. Did you get in on that winning for Logic, G-Eazy, Juicy J? I'll let you know all about it. Come

0: 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Logic and G-Eazy with Juicy J is going to be crazy. I mean, it's going to be a turn up for real. 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
1: 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We're gonna see you right here, baby. Love you like a brother. Treat you like a friend. Respect you like a

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This week is going to continue, man. Check on your people. They ain't got no AC, man. Make sure that they can take them to a movie so they can cool down, you know? 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

0: Wisconsin Waffle House teamed up for a limited edition merch drop last week. 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I did see one thing that I was intrigued by. 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
1: 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And El Abusador, Los Titis.
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know my little off they rocker. Pickables product. This that chicken cheese. Pickable. Let me FaceTime my op. I'm in the street. 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Yes, AGs. 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He on the ground. 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
0: 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Oh, yay! That's it. It's that easy. The more you talk back, the more chances you have.

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0: So I watched this movie over the weekend. It has Kid Cudi and Jenna Ortega, and it's a little older. I think it came out like maybe 2019, 2020, something like that. It's a horror movie. It's called X. Really good.
2: Great movie.
0: But there's a scene where the main girl, and I don't even know her name. I never heard of her before, but she does a really good job. She talks about, I deserve this life, and I deserve this, and I deserve that. And I was like, okay, you hear so many people say, I deserve this. But the real question, and not in a mean way, is why do you deserve it? Like, you don't just deserve things because you're born. Like, that's entitlement to me. Like, if you work hard and you live right and you're nice to people and certain things, yes, then you deserve that positive energy to be reciprocated.
3: Yeah,
0: but to just demand, I deserve this. And when you say why, and they're like, oh, well, because I'm me. That's just arrogant, I think. And this happens a lot in dating, right? You hear women say, and again, ladies, I'm not shaming. I know you got to throw the disclaimer out there. Not shaming. It's just a genuine question, because when you talk to women about dating, they have quote unquote requirements. Well, I want a guy that's 6'1". I want a guy that makes this much money. I want a guy that looks like this. I want a guy that treats me like this. But then when guys say, well, I need a girl that's this, or she has a big butt or whatever, then it's like, oh my God, why are you this way? And it's just like, what do you mean? Why can't we have quote unquote requirements? Or why can't we ask for you to bring something to the table if you can ask that of us? What I'm saying, does it make sense, Serena?
1: It makes sense. And I mean, I haven't dated for a long time because I've been, you know, with my husband for so long. But like for me, I just think it'd be a red flag in general. Like if both parties were like, oh, these are the requirements. Because I know I would be offended if someone was just like, oh, what do you bring to the table? Because I'd be like, oh, I thought we were just getting to know each other.
3: Well, there was a time where you said that you wouldn't date a person that worked at McDonald's or that had like that type of a job. What happened to the love nowadays? Like, what happened to, like,
1: if I'm being honest, right now in my 30s, if I were to get divorced, like, no, I would want something.
3: You see?
1: But the thing is, I don't think that's wrong. I think if I was in my 20s, I'm not going to build you up. I already built somebody up. But and if I'm divorced, well, like, no, you better have your shit together and that's it.
3: But what if that person doesn't have it together, but he's bringing you qualities that you didn't see in your husband?
1: We wouldn't get there.
2: She'd never stay to find out.
0: Let's talk to Kenya. We'll get her womanly perspective on this next.
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0: All right, so we have Kenya on the line. I want to get her womanly perspective on this. This is the question, okay? So, like, in the, and this is not to sound sexist. It might come off as sexist, but I promise it's not. But in the world we're in now, when it comes to dating, women have, like, a bare minimum, right? I got to date a guy that's this tall, and he's got to make this much, and he's got to be this, this, this. And that's fine. You should want what you want. But is it wrong, or why are men shamed when they say, well, I want a girl that does this? Or when even just when a guy says, well, what do you bring to the table? Okay, I provide this, this, this, or I'm this, this, this. What do you bring? Girls get offended. Like, how dare you ask me? I'm the gift. But it's like, but there's a million women and a million men. Like, what are you bringing to the table other than just yourself, your being, you know what I mean?
2: I guess it just depends, because I guess it goes both ways. Like, if you want that, if you want a specific type of man or woman, you have to bring something to the table too, you know? I'm not saying it has to be like a lot, but it has to be something.
0: I was on a date last night, and the girl that I was with, we were surrounded by a bunch of boosted women, as the kids would say.
3: Oh, oh my God.
0: There's a lot of plastic surgery going on. There was a lot of BBLs. And the girl that I was with, she was like, man, I'm going to be honest. Like, I get kind of intimidated being around so many girls like this. And man, I looked at her. I said, listen, all of this is bought. This is a world where anyone can have that. What you have is special. What you have on the inside is different from what they have on the outside. And that's real.
2: Yes. Like I always say, we're not ugly. We're just poor.
0: There you go. Well, we're on the topic of just men and women and dating. Man, I saw this post, dude. Fellas, you're looking a little too thirsty out there, but being honest, and I know some guys are going to be like, oh, whatever, man, I'm just shooting my shot, but I'll share what I saw next.

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2: San Diego's hip-hop and throwbacks.
1: Serena, agree or disagree? Looking thirsty online is gross.
2: Yes.
1: I feel like for men and women, like, they're just, I don't know.
3: What if Chris Brown did it, Serena? Is it gross then?
2: Yes.
1: She's smiling. She smiled while she said it.
4: There was no conviction.
1: So there's a woman that I don't even follow, but you know how Instagram works. It just serves you stuff. But actually, the reason it served it to me, I think, is because a ton of guys that I follow her.
4: Okay.
1: And so it shows me what they're liking and interacting with. And the video says, does anyone want to go half on rent and I'll cook for you? Listen, you can cheat. I don't even care anymore.
4: Whoa.
1: The amount of guys that I know.
2: I've seen posts like that before, right?
1: Jumped in, so thirsty. Oh my God, you're going to have a line around the block. I'm in. I got you. Dibs. Down. You cook it. I'll make the cocktails. Come on, are you serious? Let's go. Wow. You know she's joking, bro. It's a video. You guys look stupid.
5: Yeah.
2: Yes, and we can all see it. That's the thing.
1: It's public. It's, bro, there's like legit comedians and like actors in the comments, and they'll probably, the thing is, she'll sleep with them.
2: You don't know that.
1: Well, I don't. Why would she post a video like that saying that she'll cheat and do whatever? She doesn't care. She just wants someone to pay her rent.
2: To make men look stupid.
4: Yeah, and they did.
3: Here's the reason why they're commenting and that is fake. You're seeing it, so maybe there's a girl out there that this guy wants, you know, them to see, like a mutual friend. So that's the only reason why I would comment, because if I'm like, I'm going to put this there so that way other people can see it. So that way they know I'll be down to take care of the girl.
1: Your logic doesn't even make sense. No, yeah. Like, you said a bunch of words, and that's cool. But
4: and paying half a rent isn't taking care of the girl.
1: Very true.
4: Right?
1: I mean, you want to talk bare minimum.
4: Come on.
1: I got half, baby. Let's talk about something I actually care about. Del Taco has just turned Flamin' Hot Cheetos into queso.
2: Ew.
3: Oh, my God.
1: Bro, I've been eating pretty good, but I'll throw it out the window for this. Let's talk about it next.
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0: I've been eating pretty good lately, man. Even on the road, I was very proud of myself in Florida over the weekend. I did not, well, one time I wild out at like 2 in the morning. There was no one around and I was starving. I went to 7-Eleven and got nachos. That was bad.
2: Oh my God.
0: That was
2: bad. 7-Eleven.
0: That was bad. But outside of that.
2: The calories on that.
0: Outside of that, I did really good. And I worked out every day. Even at the club, I didn't eat crazy food. I got a filet with asparagus.
1: Oh, nice.
0: Like,
1: nice.
0: I did good. Mm. But I will throw it all out the window for Del Taco's latest creation. They have turned Flamin' Hot Cheetos into queso.
3: Ooh,
0: oh, it looks so good. The bright red queso appears across 6 new items, including loaded fries, nachos, burritos, and even a crispy chicken burrito.
1: Dang.
0: Does it look good? Here's a picture. Be honest.
1: It does look good.
0: Matt, I know you like junk food.
3: It looks good, but the chemicals in that and the food dye and the...
0: Well, my thing about that, that was the one thing I was worried about. It was the Red 40. Like, we know that it's bad, and they've been saying that they're taking it out of everything. So how can you launch a whole new product line with Red 40?
1: Doing it before, because I think they're phasing it out.
0: Maybe.
2: I think it's good. Red 40 is good for you in doses.
0: I don't know about that. The comments are funny. Simon Says.HR said, this gave me heartburn looking at it.
3: Yeah.
0: Oscar Carnage said, every white and Mexican girl's dream has come true. And then, of course, B Styles, a.k.a. Matt's wife, jumped in the comments and said, red dye cancer.
3: That's right. And it's phased out by the end of 2027.
1: I, like, never really get chips, and so I don't eat a lot of hot Cheetos. But when I get a bag of hot Cheetos, I'm like, my God, these are so good.
0: Think about the world we're in, though. Like, this is just gets stupid. But not stupid. I mean, it's real.
2: Yeah.
0: The world we're in, we know that this is bad for you. And we're being told it's so bad that they're going to discontinue it by the end of next year. But companies still say, well, before it's gone, here's a whole new product line. That's crazy.
1: There was an aisle at my grocery store that was just like the naked chips.
0: Yeah.
1: So the healthy chips.
2: Yep.
1: There was nobody in that aisle.
0: Hell no. Doritos and all this stuff, those won't work. People are not going to get the ones that don't
3: but
0: look the same.
3: But why? It doesn't add any flavor. The color doesn't add flavor. It tastes the same.
2: Yeah, but it's just like a mind thing. You're looking
0: when
2: at
0: you're
2: it.
0: You're so used to it. Your whole life. Mm-hmm. Think about that. My whole 39 years of living has been flaming hot or spicy nacho or whatever. And now I'm supposed to just eat the non-ones?
3: Yes.
0: No. Do we believe that bro code is still a thing?
2: No, I don't think so. Because guys rather,
0: Well, you didn't even finish what you were saying.
2: No, just go ahead.
0: Okay. comedian Joe Coy speaking out on it. We'll see what he has to say next.

0: 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Gracias. Thank you so much for listening to Jammin' 95.7.
1: San Diego's Hip Hop and Throwbacks.
0: In 2026, do we believe that bro code is still a thing?
2: I don't think so.
3: What's bro code?
0: All right, let's listen to comedian Joe Coy.
4: If you introduce me to your girlfriend and we become friends for years, like every time you go out, we go out, blah, blah, blah, and then you break up, I officially have broken up with your ex-girlfriend.
5: Hell yeah.
4: But I don't talk to her.
5: No.
4: She can DM me. It doesn't exist anymore.
6: Doesn't work that way.
4: Well, I'm not being mean. It's just, it's a bro code. But then I see dudes dating other dudes' exes, and I cringe when I hear that.
0: There's a girl that I dated, was not official with by any means, but dated. And once we had stopped talking, a friend of mine hooked up with her. Is that breaking bro code?
2: You didn't date her. Like, you weren't girlfriend, boyfriend, right?
0: We dated, went out on a few dates and stuff.
2: No.
0: But we were not official.
1: That's
0: not
1: breaking. Did you really, really like her?
0: I mean, no, because it didn't last.
1: Okay,
2: then. And was she for the streets, knowing?
0: Well, that's what I wonder. I don't know.
7: And is that friend in this room?
1: Or is a friend for the streets?
7: Is that friend in this room?
0: What? Yes or no, man? was my friend in the wrong for hooking up with her after?
2: No, he was not in the wrong. Because
0: Serena?
2: He was in your
1: room. Yes, he was.
0: Wow.
7: Matt? Yeah, that's gross.
0: We don't put him on the air a lot, but my business partner, Mikey, is also here. What are your thoughts, man? Is that,
8: She's for the streets.
1: I think you're for the streets.
0: Oh,
2: damn.
1: I mean, not you. The friend.
7: Yeah, you just outed him.
8: Oh, you want to go there?
0: Shots fired. Let's take a break.
7: Stop it now.
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0: It is officially National Taco Day, baby. Yay. Let's talk Taco Bell, I guess. not authentic, but a deal's a deal.
2: That's right.
0: Biggest stories of the day inside the top three. Sino Gochino Radio, Serena, what's happening?
1: So Taco Bell is actually taking the celebration. They're taking the celebration worldwide and teaming up with Duolingo to call it Global Taco Day, since apparently the word taco is understood in more than 30 languages. And they're also launching a limited edition Duo Habanero sauce that's bright, tangy, and has a full fruity habanero kick. And if you buy a Doritos Locos taco today, you can get one packet for free, and you don't have to be a rewards member. And if you want more packets, they are 20 cents.
0: And, I mean, they made sure, at least they made sure, right, to make National Taco Day on Taco Tuesday.
3: Yeah.
0: To win.
1: And I guess the packets, this is kind of funny, but they have different, like, sayings, like taco sayings in 9 different languages on the packet.
3: So you get a free packet of hot sauce?
0: Ocasio looks bothered. Are you okay?
4: What's Duolingo? What is that?
3: It's like
0: Dua Lipa's cousin.
4: That's what I thought.
0: It's the app you use to like learn different languages.
3: Yes.
4: Oh, okay.
0: We talked about it recently that Drake was teaching Canadian slang on Duolingo.
4: Oh my God.
0: You not pay attention when you were here?
4: No, I don't remember that.
3: What show are you on?
4: I would know if it's Drake.
0: What else is going on, Serena?
1: An extreme heat warning is in effect for the coast and valleys, with temperatures reaching into the 90s near the coast and then potentially 100 to 105 degrees inland.
3: Nice.
1: And meteorologists say high pressure combined with easterly winds is driving up temperatures. So they are saying drink lots of water, try not to, you know, like do all kinds of crazy activities outside. And if you don't have AC, there are cooling zones that you can find on sandiegocounty.gov/places-to-cool-down.
4: Yeah.
0: That's a long slash right
3: now.
0: Lastly, what you got?
1: It is do or die for the Padres tonight as they return to Petco Park for game 3 of the NLDS against the Brewers. So the Padres are down 2-0 in the best of 5 series. So if they lose today, like, they're done.
3: They're
1: out. Yep.
3: Talk about losing in the two most horrendous ways possible, game 1 and 2.
1: It was kind of crazy.
0: We got more coming up next. Turn up, hang out. It's Jammin' 95.7 with Tino Cochino, baby.

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3: Oh, wow.
0: Tara reached out and doesn't want her man going to the bar to watch football every Sunday.
1: Well, yeah, it's extreme.
0: We know what this is. This is Sunday.
3: Yeah, you're used to it.
0: It's for football. That's it. God made America for football.
4: That's right.
0: Let's read the DM that Tara sent. We'll talk all about it, man. Listener therapy coming up next, baby.

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1: San Diego's hip hop and throwbacks.
0: All right, y'all, listen to therapy. Today's situation, Tara reached out because she does not want her man going to the bar to watch football every Sunday. I feel like there's a ton of women that relate to this.
2: Yeah.
0: Let's have Serena read the DM that Tara sent, and we'll talk all about it, man. Listen to therapy. Tino Cochino, ¿qué pasó?
1: Me and my husband are trying to save money because everything is more expensive now, including our rent. He's a huge football fan, and yes, I knew this when we met, but I think sometimes you have to make sacrifices. He usually buys an NFL package so he can watch all the games at home, but it's almost $500. So I told him he can't buy it this year. He agreed and said that he would just go watch the games at a friend's house or something. Well, it's been over a month and he's watched every game at a bar, spending a lot of money on food and drinks. When I asked him to stop doing that, it started a fight and he said I have to let him watch the game somehow. Why, if we're trying to save money?
0: God, man. A guy can't even have Sunday to himself.
3: He can, just not watching football.
0: I just don't understand.
2: Yeah, wow. Like,
0: Serena, what are your thoughts?
1: I mean, if they're trying to save money, maybe there's some type of, I don't know, like compromise. Like you can go like once a month to like the bar, but can you go to your friend's house the other times? And I feel like she's not complaining about the football. It's the spending money part.
0: Nicasio?
4: I think this is crazy because he probably doesn't have a problem spending money on her Monday through Friday whenever she wants a coffee from Starbucks. Like, it ain't a problem
1: she's
4: then.
1: She's not saying that. So I don't know, add to the it's story. Don't happening. Add to the story.
0: It's happening. No, she's obviously not adding her part to it. She's just adding her complaint about her man. We talk about this all the time. The only way therapy can work for a human is when you tell the truth. Not your truth, but the truth.
3: Right.
0: And that's how it happens. Yeah. And in this situation, she's only telling her truth.
1: Well, based on her facts.
0: These aren't even facts. This is her opinion. You already messed up. This is her opinion. Listen, man, at the end of the day, I want some outside perspective. Let's talk to Carlos. We'll see what he thinks about it next.
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0: If you're just tuning in, man, listener therapy's going down. And our listener, Tara, reached out because she doesn't want her man going to the bar to watch football every Sunday.
2: Wow.
0: And specifically, it's because she's, I guess, trying to save money. And she told him this.
1: Yes.
0: And he keeps going out. When he goes out, he's obviously buying drinks and buying food. And so it's just, it's starting to accumulate. Carlos is on the line. You were saying your girl trips on you for the same thing?
3: Yeah, a little bit, man. But what I could give her advice is get on that YouTube NFL.
0: Oh, on YouTube NFL. Yeah. Oh, yeah.
3: That's like $50 a month. They save some money and maybe invite his friends over. And she gets over that, he can go back to his friend's house.
0: Can you watch any game, or like, how does it work?
3: Yeah, it could go on. It's pretty much every game coming up, but it's like $50 a month.
2: You know what annoys me with all this is that she doesn't have a problem with going to a Costco and spending $400 to $600. You know what I mean? Like, I don't understand this.
1: Where are you getting your intel?
3: That's true. I went to Walmart with my girl. We dropped like $450 just on house supplies and stuff. It's crazy.
0: I mean, you want to live good, though, right? I feel like living good's a little better than football.
2: What? No, whoa. Cochino
0: Radio. So what celebrity gossip are we spilling in tea time today, Serena?
1: Chris Brown's baby mama, well, one of them, is coming after him for child support and claiming that he's harassing her boyfriend.
0: He would never.
4: Hey.
0: We'll talk all about it next.

0: 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Gracias. 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
1: San Diego's Hip Hop and Throwbacks.
0: So, Chris Brown in some relationship drama. I guess ex is speaking out and saying a ton of different things. Serena's going to talk about it all. It's tea time. What's happening?
1: So, Chris Brown's ex, Diamond Brown, is making some serious allegations, and they're also battling over child support and custody. So, Diamond claims that Chris is getting extremely angry when she dates other men and alleges that he's made death threats against her most recent boyfriend and his twin brother. And she also says that two relationships have already ended because of Chris's alleged harassment, and they've been broken up for 2 years. And she's also claiming that he gives her $1,500 a month in child support and that she's not wanting to live the same lifestyle as Chris, but she definitely thinks that she deserves more than $1,500 a month.
2: I would say so.
3: Why? It's for the baby.
1: And he's, well, she's also saying that he doesn't want to give up like the documents to prove like this is how much I make and all this stuff. But this is also where it gets a little messy because his lawyers are saying, okay, well, what is he doing that's making like, you know, your boyfriend feel unsafe? And she hasn't gave like specific, you know, details to that.
0: Okay. What sucks is that, like, because of what happened, the whole Rihanna situation, he'll never be able to live it down. And that's just a sad truth of it. Yeah. But it's also like people will forever now be able to come at him
3: bring it out
0: sideways.
3: Yeah. Uh-huh.
0: And people will, a lot of the times, believe anyone but Chris. Because, like, well, he did that this one time. Mm-hmm. He did that this one time. You never know. But it shows straight up, if she ain't got no proof, you can say a million different things. But if you have no proof, then what are we talking about?
1: I do think that she needs to share the specific, like, incidents that are happening. But, because, I mean, I'm a fan of Chris, but I'm also not going to, like, I guess, turn a blind eye. Is that what it is?
2: But you kind of turn a blind eye because you see, we've talked about it.
1: I'm just asking you, Matt, if that's what it is.
0: But people make mistakes. Jesus.
3: That's true. No,
0: I'm not saying it's okay what he did, but God, he was like 18.
1: No,
0: but
1: I was going to say was when he broke up with Karrueche, she was also putting a restraining order on him because of kind of the same situation. So that's where I'm like, okay, is he doing this again? But yes, like give the specific examples as to why.
3: And Matt, why do you feel like the woman deserves more just because the guy makes more?
0: Because the money should just be to take care of the baby's necessities,
3: yeah,
0: right?
3: Yeah, the baby's not...
2: Not the mom's lifestyle. But I mean, if your baby daddy is Chris Brown, you should probably get more than $1,500 a month, depending on where she lives, too.
3: Why? Yeah,
1: $1,500, I mean, it's nothing. And I don't think she's asking again for, like, the lifestyle. But if she is living in L.A., $1,500, like, where are you living?
3: That's not his problem.
2: I had a friend that
0: was living there before she had the baby with Chris.
1: But do you want your daughter, like, living somewhere else?
0: That's probably why he's fighting for custody, so he can have
1: the
0: baby.
1: No, that's another thing. She said that his work takes him out of town a lot, obviously. But in the past 7 months, he hasn't even asked to see the daughter.
3: Hey. I don't know. I think that's cap.
2: Well, if you say so.
0: Let's talk birth control, dude.
3: Please.
0: Let's talk birth control so we don't have to worry about these problems. They've been saying that there's going to be like male options, and now they're saying there's more on the way. But this is according to the New York Post, so there might be some truth to it. Next.
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4: 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That's it. It's that easy. The more you talk back, the more your chances you have to score.

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0: Yo, what up, man? Tino Cochino hanging out, dude. Hey. Squad's here. Serena, Nicasio, Matt. We're talking birth control for men. There are options on the way. This is according to the New York Post, so I feel like there's some, I don't know, truth to it. Mm-hmm. Hopefully.
1: So there's a company called Next Life Sciences, and they're working on a non-hormonal male birth control pill called Pause Pill. And a man would take this right before they were about to make love. And it could potentially provide protection for about 24 hours. And instead of stopping their little guy productions, I don't know what. Can I
2: That's
1: say?
2: Fine. Okay. Yeah, little guy is fine.
1: The drug is designed to.
0: Speak for yourself, man.
2: Yeah. I am.
1: The drug is designed to temporarily stop sperm from being released during climax.
0: Man, I'm at the point, I've already been talking about, I'm going to go get the vasectomy. I'm going to do it within the next month. I'm going to go snip it and be done with it. And I ain't worried about this no more.
3: Well,
0: and
3: you're then playing with fire right now, boy.
0: No, I'm not messing around with anybody. So, okay. I'm cool. So okay. when some girl comes up and she's like, hey, I think we need to talk. I'm going to say, ha-ha! Not me,
4: But there is 2% on that, right?
1: 1%. What if you were like that 1%?
3: Oh, my God.
2: Yeah, it's like 1 in 1,000.
4: At that point, you got to have the baby because he was meant or she was meant to be here.
0: That's
4: the miracle.
0: Sure, man. Let's talk love. We have a podcast where basically we all on love. Because dating is just trash, man. In 2026, it's horrible. It's nothing but just catfishing and vape smoke. That's all it is. God. That should be the next podcast.
2: That sounds exciting.
0: Catfish and vape smoke. We'll talk more about it next.

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0: So on this week's episode of my dating podcast, Laugh and Love, I'm breaking down the Chris Brown Usher R&B tour experience that I had. I went on a date, and the date was vibey. And I felt very appreciative to be on this date based on my surroundings. So my dude Bobby Avila, shout out to Bobby, man. He's part of Usher's band, and he hooked us up. And we were sitting, and if you go to the show, there's the main stage, and then there's like a B stage, and there's a bar surrounding the B stage. We were in that area, and that's also the groupie section. Because all the girls, like every stripper I've ever seen before in the city, was in this section.
1: And I feel like I can confirm, because at other shows, like, I've literally seen like girls picked out and like brought over.
2: How many strippers do you guys know?
0: A few, Matt. But but so I'm in this section, and it was so crazy because, I mean, this is just the older version of me, but it's just like, I'm enjoying the show because Usher's a legend. I mean, Chris is a young legend, and I was like, good energy. Nobody in that section was enjoying the show. Not one person. They're all worried about hooking up. There's like a couple of people walking around trying to talk to, yo, what y'all doing tonight? What y'all doing tonight? Because I can hear the conversation.
1: Uh-huh. Yeah.
0: And then these girls, yo, what do you think? Are you going to sleep with him? Or which one? Did you talk to him? Or this one? And it was just a hookup section.
3: Wow.
0: That's all it was.
3: Wow.
0: No one's watching the show. And I know when you're younger, that probably sounds like, yee. But
2: sounds amazing now, too.
0: I don't know. I felt very happy. I don't like toxicity.
3: At peace.
0: I don't want to be around that. So I'm just in a good situation. I was enjoying the show and it was a vibe. But as I'm around these people and everyone's smoking the vapes, like lightsaber size vapes.
3: Good reference.
0: Blowing any smoke. What are they called?
3: Clouds. Yeah.
0: Everywhere. I was just, it was just, ugh.
4: But did they look good?
0: Yes. That has nothing to do with it. That has nothing to do with it. Because here's the thing. A lot of it, too, it's all enhancements, right? It's not just, it's not to be mean, but anyone could go get the enhancements. Like, what makes you stand out outside of the enhancements that anybody can get?
1: I was kind of having a conversation with my husband. I think I was looking at Kylie Jenner. I'm like, gosh, her boots are so nice.
0: She put out the recipe for those, right?
1: What did he say? Yes, she did. Well, he was saying, he was like, they're nice. He's like, but I don't think I would like you to do it. He's like, because you're natural. He goes, like, that's not natural.
0: So he's saying that because he loves you. He wants them.
4: Yes, he
0: wants
4: them. He told me.
2: That's a trap.
0: Go listen to the podcast, man. It's streaming now wherever you stream your favorite podcast. All you got to do is search for Tino Cochino, Laugh at Love.
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0: It is officially National Taco Day, baby. Yes. Let's talk Taco Bell, I guess. not authentic, but a deal's a deal.
2: That's right.
0: Biggest stories of the day inside the top three. Cino Gochino Radio, Serena, what's happening?
1: So Taco Bell is actually taking They're taking the celebration worldwide and teaming up with Duolingo to call it Global Taco Day, since apparently the word taco is understood in more than 30 languages. And they're also launching a limited edition Duo Habanero sauce that's bright, tangy, and has a full fruity habanero kick. And if you buy a Doritos Locos taco today, you can get one packet for free, and you don't have to be a rewards member. And if you want more packets, they are 20 cents.
0: And, I mean, they made sure, at least they made sure, right, to make National Taco Day on Taco Tuesday.
3: Yeah.
0: To win.
1: And I guess the packets, this is kind of funny, but they have different, like, sayings, like taco sayings in 9 different languages on the packets.
3: So you get a free packet of hot sauce?
0: Ocasio looks bothered. Are you okay?
4: What's Duolingo? What is that?
3: It's like
0: Dua Lipa's cousin.
4: That's what I thought.
0: It's the app you use to like learn different languages.
3: Yes.
4: Oh, okay.
0: We talked about it recently that Drake was teaching Canadian slang on Duolingo.
4: Oh my
0: god. Pay attention when you were here?
4: No, I don't remember that.
3: What show are you on?
4: I would know if it's Drake.
0: What else is going on, Serena?
1: An extreme heat warning is in effect for the coast and valleys, with temperatures reaching into the 90s near the coast and then potentially 100 to 105 degrees inland.
3: Nice.
1: And meteorologists say high pressure combined with easterly winds is driving up temperatures. So they are saying drink lots of water, try not to, you know, like do all kinds of crazy activities outside. And if you don't have AC, there are cooling zones that you can find on sandiegocounty.gov/places to cool down.
3: Oh my God.
0: That's a long slash.
3: I know.
0: Lastly, what you got?
1: It is do or die for the Padres tonight as they return to Petco Park for game 3 of the NLDS against the Brewers. So the Padres are down 2-0 in the best of 5 series. So if they lose today, like, they're done.
3: They're out.
1: Yep.
3: Talk about losing in the two most horrendous ways possible, game 1 and 2.
1: It was kind of crazy.
0: So, G-Eazy is on tour alongside Logic and Juicy J.
3: Yes.
0: It's a hell of a show, man. Jeez. If you want tickets, I got a pair for caller number 9 right now. Mm-hmm. 833-577-2699. That is 833-577-2699. Caller 9, good luck from Jammin' 95.7.

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1: Hey, Jill. You know the old sugar daddy. They be tricking their tail them girls. I see you.

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0: So much negativity in the world, man. You turn on the news and it's just, blah, this happened, this death. And man, it's just like, Jesus, man, I need some good news. So let's talk positivity, man. What is something for you, and maybe it's not even for you, but just something that made you proud? It could have happened to someone else, or you saw and you're like, damn, that's amazing. We're talking things that have made you proud recently. Next.

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0: What's poppin', man? Tino Cochino hanging out. Listen, new episodes. We drop them every day, dude. Every single day. We have a new episode for you Monday, Tuesday, Wednesday, Thursday, Friday. Mm-hmm. So if you want to take us wherever you go, pause, rewind, whatever it is. Maybe you're on one of our calls or something. Wherever you stream your favorite podcast, literally just search for Tino Cochino Show. You'll find it, and there it is. So take it with you wherever you go. Serena wants to talk about something she is proud of.
1: Mm-hmm.
0: I'm listening.
1: Yes. Yeah, so I have been going to the gym, and I'm finally starting to see, like, weight loss. My body fat's dropping. And this bounce back with baby number two was, like, I mean, nothing like my son. So it's about to be two. Like, she's going to be two. And, like, with my son, like, within a week, I was back to my normal weight.
2: Jesus.
1: With her, it's been... I'm probably still the same amount
2: when
1: I had her. But even, like, mentally, like, I didn't feel ready to, like, start going to the gym with her right away. And now, like, I've been going to the gym consistently. And I got 10 push-ups last week.
2: Oh my God.
1: Regular. I'm, like, hitting PRs.
2: Over how many days?
1: You're stupid. Wow.
0: It was a joke. I'm happy for you.
3: I think about it twice.
1: But yeah, so I don't know. I'm just, like, very proud that I am starting to see, like, this weight loss. But it's not even, like, weight loss. Like, I'm getting stronger. And I'm really excited and just proud.
0: You're a survivor. No, that's dope. That's
2: that
0: dope. Nicasio, what's something for you? Is it going to be weight loss that you're proud of?
4: I mean, yeah. I mean, I knew that was coming. So, I'm, you know, that was a normal thing for me.
0: Oh, okay.
4: I was proud of that.
0: Nicasio puts a... Nicasio does the opposite. Most people, like, put on the weight during the fall. Nicasio likes to lose it during the fall and gain it back during the summer.
2: Yeah, that's right. Summer weight.
4: Backwards. I got it backwards.
0: Matt, what's something that you're proud of as of late?
2: I'm proud of my daughter. She's 10 years old, and she's been wanting to learn how to become a pitcher in softball. And she's been going to pitching lessons. And the other night I caught her. I heard this noise outside in the backyard. I was like, what is it? It was like a thunk, thunk, thunk. I'd open the door, and she's out there pitching by herself into the net. Like, aww. You know, had a bucket of balls and was working on her form. So I'm proud of her.
0: It's like
2: for
0: when
2: being
0: Michael
2: dedicated.
0: Jordan's dad walked out and watched him, you know, shoot hoops in the backyard.
2: Yeah, if she becomes, like, the Jordan of softball, that'd be amazing.
4: I never understood, like, and sorry, don't take this the wrong
2: You're
4: way.
2: You're going to crap on
4: no,
2: it.
4: No, but I'm just saying, like, she can't go pro or anything.
1: Yeah,
4: she
1: can. They just started a softball
4: league. Yeah, but no one's checking for it, Serena.
1: It's pretty,
4: like,
1: big.
4: I just feel like...
0: Maybe she's the one to make people check for it.
4: You should put her, like, in, like, you know, swim or something, because then she can get a medal, and she can, you know, she can go to, like, the Olympics and stuff
1: it's
4: like that.
1: Pretty
2: might
1: big.
2: Put softball back in the Olympics by that time. And if it's something she loves to do, who cares?
4: I feel like you're setting up for a failure.
2: You're ripping Pokemon packs, man. I don't want to hear
4: a full grown man.
2: Exactly.
4: I'm already past that, Matt.
0: I haven't told him, but someone will hear this and shout him out. But I will tell him too. I'm proud of my buddy Duno.
2: Oh,
0: he's
2: comedian.
0: If you're not in the comedy world or don't know what's going on, Duno is an up-and-coming comedian, but he's also a DJ, and he's been very focused on going to the gym and losing weight, and it's so crazy. He posted a before and after picture the other day, and bro, he's done so good, and it's so tough being on the road and eating good. It is one of the toughest things in the world, and he's managed to lose probably almost 100 pounds.
1: Oh, wow.
2: Jesus.
0: And he's selling out shows everywhere. And he just put out a song because he's been DJing everywhere. So he just put out his first, like, produced song.
2: Wow.
0: And he's just living
2: he's
0: his
2: doing
0: best
2: it.
0: Life.
2: Duno's doing
0: Duno's
2: it.
0: Duno's doing it. And so I thought it was cool, man. So I just, when you see other people doing dope things, it just makes you feel good.
2: Yeah.
0: But you know what I mean?
4: Well, what peptide is he on?
0: Who cares?
4: A lot goes into it.
1: But
4: a
1: you
4: lot
1: still,
4: matters.
1: You have to work on the peptide still. Like, yeah. You can't
0: I refuse to believe
1: them.
0: That you did everything just normal. I know you're shooting horse injections in your house. I know it. He'll never admit it, but I know it. He lost it too quick.
4: Come over. Come over. I'll show you.
0: I'm all right. Let's take it to the phones and talk to Erin. Her daughter just did something she's super proud of. We'll let her tell us all about it next.
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0: All right, so we're talking about things that made you proud recently. It could be anything. Someone that you know. Maybe you saw something on the news and you're like, wow, good for you. Whatever it might be.
2: Yeah.
0: Something that made you find some pride. Erin is on the line. What did your daughter do?
3: She made a competitive cheerleading team.
1: Nice.
3: She's only done high school cheer, and so she went out of her comfort zone, and she was one of the, I think, 5 rookies that made the team.
0: How amazing.
3: I know. I was, like, so proud of her.
1: What does training look like for that?
3: It's a lot of dance. It's a lot of learning your positioning and just memorization, but also she doesn't know anybody on the team, so just being herself and, you know, just going, like I said, going out of her comfort zone and going after it, and she got it.
0: Did you ever do anything like that when you were in school?
3: Oh, no. I was super shy.
0: What was your thing?
3: I was a nerd.
0: Oh, Dad, did you do, like, mathletes and all that type of stuff?
4: Mathletes.
3: No. I was more like just a bookworm and had my straight A's and, you know.
2: So she took after the dad then?
4: The dad's cheerleader?
3: Yeah, my dad's or my husband's athletic, yeah.
2: Yeah, athletic.
0: There you go. Erin, thank you for the call. I appreciate you. Listen, coming up next, man, we're talking Chris Rock, the legend. He had an interview, and he spoke out recently, basically breaking down the fact that he could have helped a childhood friend who was wrongfully convicted, but he chose not to.
1: Wow.

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2: San Diego's hip hop and throwbacks.
1: A lot of people talking about this clip from a recent Chris Rock interview where he admits that he could have helped a childhood friend who was wrongfully convicted, but he didn't.
3: Like, how do you think about the question of forgiveness and who gets forgiven and why? Public figures I'm talking about.
4: Hey, man, I'm black. What does that mean? When you're black, white people believe every accusation is a conviction. If you go on your phone and punch up Roger Logan exonerated, a guy named Roger Logan, who I grew up with, who was very, he was one of my best friend's brothers, went to jail for 19 years for a murder he didn't commit. Here's a weird thing.
3: Yeah.
4: His brother used to plead with me to pay for a lawyer for Roger, and I never did it. I always had like a no lawyer thing because a lawyer is like an open-ended thing. Like, I'll pay your mortgage. I'll put whatever. There's a bunch of shit I've paid for, education. I always stay out of lawyers because it's so open-ended. It still f***ed with me. I was like, I had the means to help him and I didn't. And I don't know if we could have got him out or not, but still. So all that to say is I'm black. Black men get accused of shit they didn't do all the time, every day. In the paper, we let black men out of jail. We go, whoops, who, that black guy just did 30 years, too bad. I don't know. To answer your question, when there's a convict, you know, like all this rumor, you know.
1: I don't know. I mean, he said it still bothers him to this day. It's got to be the worst feeling to have something that still just eats you alive that you can't do anything about. Because now he's out. So it's like,
5: yeah,
1: good for him.
2: It was 19 years.
1: Yeah, exactly.
2: Like,
1: and
2: that
1: you could have helped, possibly. I mean, you don't know, like you said, but you, there was potential to help.
2: I wonder what that thought process was. Like, I don't know, 19 years ago, was he like afraid that he was going to lose the money? Like, you know, he wasn't going to keep that money forever.
1: Well, I mean, that's what he said. Right. You never get involved with lawyers because it takes so long and you never know how. I mean, I never in a million years would have thought.
5: You know this.
1: I never in a million years would have thought that my divorce would last 1 year and 6 months. And then once you get a breakdown for the bill and you see everything that you're paying for, you're charged for so many little things that you would never think. Like, this email was this much and this phone call was this much. And then my lawyer be talking so long, I'm like, just get to the point. Hurry up, we've been on the phone 30 minutes.
5: That's how she gets you.
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1: Dude, on a topic of divorce, I found this. It says, divorce doesn't always make you happier.
5: That's a long bleep.
1: Let's talk about it next.
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9: 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Tap the red microphone and say, I want to win. That's it. It's that easy. The more you talk back, the more your chances you have to score tickets. Good luck.

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1: San Diego's Hip Hop and Throwbacks.
0: What up, y'all? It's Tino Cochino. If you listen to the show frequently, then you know I've been going through a divorce for the past year and 6 months.
1: That's crazy.
0: But we have reached the finish line.
2: Yeah.
0: And that's a beautiful thing. But according to Pastor Scott Anderson, divorce does not always bring you happiness and joy.
3: Oh, dang.
4: Divorce doesn't bring you happiness and joy. We've been lied to. We think that if we get a divorce, everything's going to get better and amazing. There was a study done by the University of Chicago that found that those who were unhappily married, those that got a divorce, less than 20% in 5 years were happy. What they did find out is those that stayed married in 5 years, almost 70% were happy. What's the difference? Well, we've been lied to. We think that if we just escape and get away, everything's going to be easier. I've never met anyone who got a divorce and their life got easier. Right now, I've got a blended family, possibly, if I get another relationship. I got to run my kids here or there. You got all the legal, all the law, all the stuff, all the costs. You lost a bunch of money, and everything got harder. But those that say, you know what? We said for life. Let's figure out how to make this amazing and great.
0: I agree with what he's saying, but the thing is, both people have to stay in the mindset of for life.
3: Yeah.
0: If the other person, you can't be the only person fighting for the marriage.
3: Matt does.
0: I don't know. Matt seems very angry lately. I don't know how much he's fighting.
1: I know.
2: Protecting my peace.
0: I can't speak for everybody. I speak on my situation straight up. I feel no one knows the ins and outs of what we went through. I feel like I did everything in my power to make it work. And when it got to a point where it was like, okay, this is beyond me.
1: Mm-hmm.
0: Then it is what it is, man.
1: Yeah, no, I do agree with what he's saying, because I do think marriage and relationships are extremely hard, and you're going to hit a point where you're like, dang, like, are we right for each other? And I think at that point, you both have to have a conversation and, like, you know, reevaluate and work hard for your relationship.
0: Well, and that's the thing. In my mind, I was always like, I was like, no matter what fight we get into, we're not going to get divorced, because we said for life. That was the whole point.
1: Yeah.
0: But then again, I mean, I just, out of respect, I won't get into the whole thing. I just know that I reached a point where it just felt like no matter what I do, it's not going to make anything right.
1: Yes.
0: And there was no infidelity, or there was no nothing like that. It was just disagreements and stuff. But it was just, you get to a point where for yourself, you have to do what's right for you. And if you feel the other person's energy doesn't match it, you're not going in the right direction, you're going in a different direction.
1: Yes.
0: So then go in the different direction.
3: Yeah. And you know, a good thing about life is that you can just end it and then start all over again.
1: Well, life?
0: Don't say in life.
1: Wow.
0: That sounds crazy.
3: Well, no, in life, you can end it, like, you know, your relationship.
0: You say in life?
3: I know, but we're talking about relationships here, guys.
0: Then say it. Then
3: we're
0: say
3: on
0: it.
3: This
0: you
3: topic.
0: Said, here's the beautiful thing about life. You literally said, here's the beautiful thing about life. You can end it. That's what you said.
3: Yeah, the relationship.
0: Use the words. Use your vowels.
3: We're on the topic.
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0: Comedian Joe Coy has a new special out, streaming on Netflix right now. It's really funny. Mm-hmm. You guys should watch it. He's been everywhere doing press and promo, except for here. That's cool. we'll get him soon. But no, he spoke out and said why he broke down why he never uses the words hope or hopefully.
1: Okay.
0: And we'll share it with you next.

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0: Comedian Joe Coy has been on a press frenzy. He's been going everywhere because he has a new special, which is really good, by the way. It's on Netflix. Go watch it if you haven't. But he spoke out in a recent interview and said that hope and hopefully, not in his vocabulary.
2: The one thing I never say is hope or hopefully. I don't. You'll never hear me say it.
3: What do you say?
2: I literally got it out of my don't even, it's not even in my brain when I talk. It doesn't even process like unconditionally. It just doesn't come out
3: anymore.
2: What
3: do you say instead?
2: When it comes out.
3: When it comes out.
2: It is going to come out.
3: I said hopefully comes out soon. I knew it was going to come out.
2: Yeah, yeah.
3: It's just a matter about when.
2: Yeah. Yeah. especially with what we do, I feel like when you say hope, you're asking for something else other than your own talent.
3: Interesting.
2: To get it. And I don't hope for anything.
3: That's good.
2: I will.
3: It's coming out.
2: Yes. Yeah. I'm not a motivational speaker, bro.
3: I love this, man. I love it.
2: I'm not that guy. I just know, like, I don't like hope. I hope that works out for you. Like, what does that mean? It will work out for you.
0: Who's the guy he's talking to?
4: I don't know.
0: That's his version of Matt, because he just talks the whole time.
4: Yeah,
0: like, let Joe talk. You know what I'm saying?
5: Oh, jeez.

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1: San Diego's hip hop and throwbacks.
0: It is officially National Taco Day, baby. Yay. Let's talk Taco Bell, I guess. not authentic, but a deal's a deal.
2: That's right.
0: Biggest stories of the day inside the top three. Sino Gochino Radio, Serena, what's happening?
1: So Taco Bell is actually taking They're taking the celebration worldwide and teaming up with Duolingo to call it Global Taco Day, since apparently the word taco is understood in more than 30 languages. And they're also launching a limited edition Duo Habanero sauce that's bright, tangy, and has a full fruity habanero kick. And if you buy a Doritos Locos taco today, you can get one packet for free, and you don't have to be a rewards member. And if you want more packets, they are 20 cents.
0: And, I mean, they made sure, at least they made sure, right, to make National Taco Day on Taco Tuesday.
3: Yeah.
0: To win.
1: And I guess the packets, this is kind of funny, but they have different, like, sayings, like taco sayings in 9 different languages on the packet.
3: So you get a free packet of hot sauce?
0: Ocasio looks bothered. Are you okay?
4: What's Duolingo? What is that?
3: It's like
0: Dua Lipa's cousin.
4: That's what I thought.
0: It's the app you use to like learn different languages.
3: Yes.
4: Oh, okay.
0: We talked about it recently that Drake was teaching Canadian slang on Duolingo.
4: Oh my God.
0: You not pay attention when you were here?
4: No, I don't remember that.
3: What show are you on?
4: I would know if it's Drake.
0: What else is going on, Serena?
1: An extreme heat warning is in effect for the coast and valleys, with temperatures reaching into the 90s near the coast and then potentially 100 to 105 degrees inland.
3: Nice.
1: And meteorologists say high pressure combined with easterly winds is driving up temperatures. So they are saying drink lots of water, try not to, you know, like do all kinds of crazy activities outside. And if you don't have AC, there are cooling zones that you can find on sandiegocounty.gov/places-to-cool-down.
3: Yeah.
0: That's a long slash right
3: now.
0: Lastly, what you got?
1: It is do or die for the Padres tonight as they return to Petco Park for game 3 of the NLDS against the Brewers. So the Padres are down 2-0 in the best of 5 series. So if they lose today, like, they're done.
3: They're out.
1: Yep.
3: Talk about losing in the two most horrendous ways possible, game 1 and 2.
1: It was kind of crazy.
0: We got more coming up next. Turn up, hang out. It's Jammin' 95.7 with Sino Gochino, baby.

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0: Radio. All right, so Are You Smarter Than Ocasio is a little game that we play every day, man, where you get a question, you get multiple choice answers, and if you can figure out the right one, then we figure out what prize to get you hooked up with, man. It's pretty self-explanatory. So listen carefully. This is your question today.
3: Which celebrity can solve a Rubik's Cube in under 2 minutes? Is it A, Justin Bieber, B, Vin Diesel, or C, Drewski?
0: All right, Isaac's on the line. He's excited. He's ready to play. We're going to see if he's smarter than Ocasio or not. Next.

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0: All right, are you smarter than Nicasio? This is Isaac, right?
2: Sir, yes, sir.
0: All right, bro. Nicasio's got a question. He's got multiple choice answers. You pick the right one, we'll hook you up, okay?
2: Sounds great.
3: Which celebrity can solve a Rubik's Cube in under 2 minutes? Is it A, Justin Bieber, B, Vin Diesel, or C, Drewski?
2: Oh, Justin Bieber, A.
3: Damn, he knew this.
0: Look at that. Here we go. Winner, winner. Yeah. Congratulations, brother. We're going to get you hooked up, man. Have you ever beaten a Rubik's Cube? Have you solved it?
2: Nah, bro, never in my life. I wish one day I could.
0: Bro, same. And I don't know anyone that...
1: I have. I've done it before.
0: Yeah.
3: Yeah, but
1: I swear.
3: It took you 6 months.
4: She peeled the stickers off.
1: That is a lie. It's patterns, and you have to remember the patterns.
0: Okay.
3: It was all one color.
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0: I have a question for our producer, Matt. Ooh. And this is not for the show. This is a real question.
3: Oh, I want to know.
0: You're going to think it's for the show, but this is real.
4: Hey,
0: Are you okay?
4: Yes. How do you mean?
0: I feel that you have been annoyed by everything.
4: Yes.
0: Lately.
4: Lately or my whole life?
3: Oh, my
4: that
3: God.
4: That you've known me.
0: I know when we brought you on board originally, you were a very chipper, excited
4: you guys
0: person.
4: You killed my will to live.
0: He blamed us. He blamed us. Let's be clear.
3: This is how he feels.
0: This is on record for HR. This is on record. But I just feel like every little thing now bothers you. I'm looking at our notes. This is what we're talking about next.
4: Oh, okay.
0: Matt says that he saw a commercial. Listen to that. He saw a commercial that was the most annoying commercial he's ever seen, and it almost ruined a family night.
1: That is crazy.
0: A commercial almost ruined a night with your family.
4: Wait till you hear this damn thing.
0: We're going to talk about it next.
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I got drive, I don't need a car. Money really all that we fiending for. I'm doing things they ain't seen before. 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I'm a demon lord. Fall off what I ain't seen him for. I'm doing things that excite the source. 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
0: 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New YouTube series coming soon. A lot going on. So just rock with us, man. Nicasio, please play the audio from this commercial that apparently our producer Matt feels is the most annoying commercial in life.
2: Morning sweat. Roll up sweat. Taste test sweat. Reset, refresh, restock sweat. Go time sweat. No time sweat. Grow time, new sign. There's a line sweat. Back to it sweat. 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Night shift starts now. Sweat moves you forward. We'll make sure it never holds you back. Degree, here for sweat.
0: No cutesy commercial for deodorant.
3: Bro,
0: okay.
3: Even hearing it now, I just want to rip this microphone off.
0: But my thing is, in the notes, it says that this almost ruined a night out with your family. How does a commercial ruin a night?
3: So my whole family watched this commercial. I heard it in the background. I was like, Jesus Christ, how many times are they going to say sweat? Right? It's a commercial for Degree antiperspirant. And the kids are like, yeah, this is so annoying. I can't believe it, but we can't stop saying it. We went out on the town. We were walking around. Every other word was sweat. Belle, you hungry? She goes, sweat. Oh, look at that store. Sweat. Don't cross the street yet. Sweat. I mean, all night. Finally, I was like, we're getting an Uber home. I can't take this damn sweat thing.
1: Oh, my God.
3: It was ridiculous all night, and it even bled into the next couple of days. Sweat.
1: I think you need to go to therapy.
4: And aren't you taking peptides? Maybe that has something to do with it.
3: Does it? Does it make you angrier?
4: Yeah,
3: it
0: makes
4: a little
0: you
4: bit.
0: Sweat.
3: Stop it.
0: Go to therapy. Sweat. Your wife hates you. Sweat. See? Your kids don't like you either. Sweat.
4: Keith?
0: Sweat.
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1: Chris Brown's baby mama, well, one of them, is coming after him for child support and claiming that he's harassing her boyfriend.
0: He would never.
3: Hey.
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1: San Diego's Hip Hop and Throwbacks.
0: So Chris Brown in some relationship drama. I guess his ex is speaking out and saying a ton of different things. Serena's going to talk about it all. It's tea time. What's happening?
1: So Chris Brown's ex, Diamond Brown, is making some serious allegations, and they're also battling over child support and custody. So Diamond claims that Chris is getting extremely angry when she dates other men and alleges that he's made death threats against her most recent boyfriend and his twin brother. And she also says that two relationships have already ended because of Chris's alleged harassment, and they've been broken up for 2 years. And she's also claiming that he gives her $1,500 a month in child support. And that she's not wanting to live the same lifestyle as Chris, but she definitely thinks that she deserves more than $1,500 a month.
2: I would say so.
0: Why?
1: $1,500, I mean, it's nothing. And I don't think she's asking again for like the lifestyle, but if she is living in LA, $1,500, like where are you living?
3: That's not his problem.
0: I had a friend that was living there before she had the baby with Chris.
1: But do you want your daughter like living somewhere else?
0: That's probably why he's fighting for custody so he can have
1: the
0: baby.
1: No, that's another thing. She said that his work takes him out of town a lot, obviously, but in the past 7 months, he hasn't even asked to see the daughter.
3: I don't know. I think that's cap.
2: Well, if you say so.
0: Let's talk birth control, dude.
3: Please.
0: Let's talk birth control so we don't have to worry about these problems. They've been saying that there's going to be like male options, and now they're saying there's more on the way, but this is according to the New York Post, so there might be some truth to it. Next.

0: 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San Diego, this is it. 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
0: 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Tap the red microphone and say, I want to win. That's it. It's that easy. The more you talk back, the more your chances you have to score tickets. 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
1: San Diego's hip hop and throwbacks.
0: So on this week's episode of my dating podcast, Laugh at Love, I'm breaking down the Chris Brown Usher R&B tour experience that I had. I went on a date, and the date was vibey. And I felt very appreciative to be on this date based on my surroundings. So my dude, Bobby Avila, shout out to Bobby, man. He's part of Usher's band, and he hooked us up. And we were sitting... And if you go to the show, there's the main stage, and then there's like a B stage, and there's a bar surrounding the B stage. We're in that area, and that's also the groupie section, because all the girls, like every stripper I've ever seen before in the city was in this section.
1: And I feel like I can confirm, because at other shows, like I've literally seen like girls picked out and like brought over to the section.
2: How many strippers do you guys know?
0: A few, Matt. But, but so I'm in this section, and it was so crazy because, I mean, this is just the older version of me, but it's just like... I'm enjoying the show because Usher's a legend. I mean, Chris is a young legend. And I was like, good energy. Nobody in that section was enjoying the show. Not one person. They're all worried about hooking up. There's like a couple people walking around trying to talk to, yo, what y'all doing tonight? What y'all doing tonight? Because I can hear the conversation. And then these girls, yo, what do you think? Are you going to sleep with him? Or which one? Did you talk to him? Or this one? And it was just a hookup section.
3: That's all it was.
0: No one's watching the show. And I know when you're younger, that probably sounds like, yee. But
2: sounds amazing now, too.
0: I don't know. I just, I felt very happy. I don't like toxicity.
3: At peace.
0: I don't want to be around that. So I'm just in a good situation. I was enjoying the show and it was a vibe. But as I'm around these people and everyone's smoking the vapes, like lightsaber size vapes.
3: Good reference.
0: Blowing smoke. What are they called?
2: Clouds. Yeah.
0: Everywhere. I was just, it was just, ugh.
4: But did they look good?
0: Yes. That has nothing to do with it. Because here's the thing. A lot of it, too, it's all enhancements, right? It's not just, it's, not to be mean, but anyone could go get the enhancements. Like, what makes you stand out outside of the enhancements that anybody can get?
1: I was kind of having a conversation with my husband. I think I was looking at Kylie Jenner. I'm like, gosh, her boots are so nice.
0: She put out the recipe for those, right?
1: What did he say? Yes, she did. Well, he was saying, he was like, they're nice. He's like, but I don't think I would like you to do it. He's like, because you're natural. He goes, like, that's not natural.
0: So he's saying that because he loves you. He wants them.
4: He told me.
2: That's a trap.
0: Go listen to the podcast, man. It's streaming now wherever you stream your favorite podcast.

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Jam 95.7, San Diego's hip hop and throwbacks going up on a Tuesday. What up, man? I'm DJ Pub Duck. Shouts to Tino Cuccino holding it down. 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

0: Timeless from the weekend, right here on Jabba 95.7, San Diego's hip hop and throwbacks. When I come back, I'll repeat that 10 o'clock winning keyword. 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

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Padres, we need this win today, man. Come on, man. Let's keep it going. It's your boy Pup Dog holding it down, going up on a Tuesday. I'll repeat that 10 o'clock word in a few minutes, trying to get you $1,000. Keep it locked, right?

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0: 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Tap the red microphone and say, I want to win. That's it. It's that easy. The more you talk back, the more your chances you have to score tickets. Good luck. 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

0: nowadays everybody wanna talk like they got something to say, but nothing comes out when they move their lips, just a bunch of gibberish. 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

Gemma 95.7, San Diego's Hip Hop and Throwbacks. Thank you so much for hanging out with me on the Tuesday. Let's get you paid on this Tuesday, all right? 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

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Yeah, listen, man, we got to be super loud tonight at Petco Park, man. We need this win today. Let's go, Padres. Where are we watching this game at? If it's not at Petco Park, hit me up at DJ Pup Dog.

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0: 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It's that easy. The more you talk back, the more your chances you have to score.

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You can stream the whole thing on Hulu and Disney Plus right now, all right? Let me know some of your favorite parts. Come on.

0: Jamming 95.7, San Diego's hip hop and throwbacks coming right back with some fabulous. I got that chance at $1,000. I repeat that 1 o'clock winning keyword. And I got tickets to Logic and G-Eazy. Lots going on. And plus, we need this win today. If you're going to Petco Park tonight, man, you better be super loud. I'll be right back.
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0: 95.7, San Diego's Hip Hop and Throwbacks. I'm DJ Pub Dog. Let's get you paid on this Tuesday. I could only repeat that a winning keyword one time. I'll do it in a few minutes. Leave it locked right here on Jammin' to win that money, all right? Come on.
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0: 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I got five on that. I got you.
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1: 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We're gonna see you right here, baby. Damn, I

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Big shots to Vero, Veronica on the check in, trying to win this $1,000. She can go straight to Petco Park with it. Hey, I'm not mad at you, man. 2 o'clock is your next shot. 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

0: 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Felt like Logic was ready to squabble up with somebody. No, he's a peaceful guy, but he did call somebody out, man. You can't go to a show and boo somebody, man. The show is not just about you. We have 15,000 people rocking out, and there's, you know, that bad energy is always out there, but Logic's got to do a good job ignoring that, too, man. You had the whole arena screaming for you, so anyways, you're not going to do that when he comes out here with G-Eazy, and I got those tickets going down. When I come back, it's a talkback contest. 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

Max. I'm going to be celebrating my homegirl Ashanti's birthday. It's coming up on the Top 30 Countdown this weekend. Every Saturday, I count down the biggest songs of the week. A lot of the industry homies jump on air with me. The homie Ashanti is going to be jumping on. Here's her man right here, Nelly, right here with Hot In Here. Come on. Hot In Here.

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0: 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Tap the red microphone and say, I want to win. That's it. It's that easy. The more you talk back, the more your chances you have to score tickets. Good luck.

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Jammin' 95.7, San Diego's Hip Hop and Throwbacks. Thank you so much for hanging out with me on this Tuesday. My guy Bootleg Kev, he's going to hold you down with more chances at $1,000 every hour. 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I'll be back tomorrow. Let's connect in the metal world. Go hit that follow for your boy, too, at DJ Pup Dog. Enjoy the rest of your Tuesday. Have fun and be safe. Do not forget to spread love and be kind. Pup Dog, I'm out.

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1: What a dope, bro.
2: Yes, sir. Welcome to the show, man. That Daily Hate's coming up a little bit later, of course, the No Cap News, and we got to talk about it. Kicking the show off, man. Baby mama drama.
1: Ooh, Chris Brown going through it.
2: He sure is. We're going to tell you the latest with him up next. Keep it locked.

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1: What it do, bro?
2: All right, man. Chris Brown is going through some baby mama drama after one of his kids' mom, her name is Diamond.
1: Come on, man.
2: Has accused Chris Brown of threatening her new boyfriend since she's been dating. So there's that. She also had said some things about kind of like his lack of involvement in their life and all that good stuff.
1: Right, right.
2: Well, Chris Brown has clapped back. He said that this girl is just being a quote-unquote bitter baby mama, and she takes care of all her kids, and that this is the only one of his baby mamas he has any problems with. And now let's also go through and see. One of Chris Brown's baby mamas came to his defense and said, Diamond, please.
1: Oh, damn.
2: Every one of us is overly taken care of, and you know that. Stop being ungrateful and miserable.
1: Oh, I like how she clapped back at her for Chris.
2: I always thought Chris Brown only had one kid.
1: Oh, he got three now, right?
2: I get, man. He been loading them up. Shout out to Chris.
1: He's trying
2: Breezy.
1: To compete with Nick Cannon and them.
2: Yeah, yeah. I see why he's working so hard.
1: There you go. Hey, you better stay on that tour.
2: Anyway, stay by your radio. We got the Daily Hate coming up next. Keep it locked.
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1: It's the Bootleg Kev Show. The Daily Hate is on the way. If you got something you want to hate on, leave us a voicemail. 877-817-2888 is the number. Tell us what's got you pissed off. James, anything you're hating on?
2: I'm hating on restaurants that don't got multiple different hot sauces. 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
1: Yeah, or Tabasco's the kind of the main one.
2: I like the, what's the one with the...
1: Cholula.
2: Cholula, that's my stuff right
1: yeah,
2: there.
1: Yeah, Cholula, fire. Anyway, what are you hating on? Leave us a voicemail. 877-817-2888. That is the number. It's the Bootleg Kev Show. Know you like a brother, treat you like a friend, respect you like a lover. Oh, oh, oh, oh, oh, oh. You could bet that, never gotta sweat that. You could bet that, never gotta sweat that. You could bet that, never gotta sweat that. You could bet.

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0: 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Tap the red microphone and say, I want to win. That's it. It's that easy. The more you talk back, the more your chances you have to score.

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2: 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We're gonna see you right here, baby. She said, take it.

0: Hey, I want to hate on them punk butt girls who maced me at the 7-Eleven. And I want to hate on that punk butt sister that came over, the three of them, the next night to my house. One of them messing with my son, got babies on my son, fat blanket. And then another one messing with my daughter, that's her friend, Chunky Pippi. And then they got this one that looks like Tarzan, like a wrestler, WWE wrestler. They jump me and they don't want it now. I'm going to fade with all of them, one at a time. I mean, I'm hating on them chicks. You want it? Come get it.
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2: Hey, you better run that fade with old girl. 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
2: Quavo's new album is out now, executive produced by Pharrell. He's been making the rounds and revealed recently that he estimates he spent 30% of his wealth on clothes.
1: This is stupid. Don't ever spend that much money on clothes.
2: Yeah, nah. It ain't that serious.
1: It's not that. That's why I only wear three outfits.
2: We know. Look, the No Cap News is coming up next with Mr. Three Outfits himself. Keep it locked.

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2: 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James every day finds the craziest stories in the world, and we talk about them. It's called the No Cap News, man, and that is a few minutes away. What you going to be talking about, bro?
1: There's a new cosmetic surgery trend going on. 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
2: 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Keep it locked. 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
6: Time for the No Cap News right now. What up, James?
1: For damn near a decade, men have been talking about women getting cosmetic surgeries, making their butts bigger, their boobs bigger, whatever it is. And now there's a new surgery trend that men are taking part in. It's called the cauliflower ear transformation. You know how UFC fighters, after a big fight, they get
6: their ears look all crazy.
1: So apparently that makes men look more masculine. So they're going to cosmetic surgery to change their ear look to look like they have cauliflower ear.
6: Wait, there's people who want to look like they got beat up in a UFC ring?
1: Yes, it started around Russia. I guess Russia, you want to look as tough, but it's crawling out of Russia. It's going to different places.
6: Ain't no way, bro. Ain't no way people are this stupid.
1: Hey, brother, we been knew this. We at the source of stupidity.
6: The cauliflower ears is, first of all, disgusting looking. Second of all, if you didn't earn them, why are you... That's called fake valor. Isn't that what they call stolen valor?
1: Yeah, go out there and get beat up for real. And earn your cauliflower.
6: Stay by your radio coming up next, man. Let's talk about it. We just talked about that Chris Brown situation. Dude, you got a terrible ex.
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2: What a dope, bro.
1: All right, Chris Brown is at it with his ex. His ex accused him of essentially threatening her new boyfriend. They have a kid together.
2: Oh, yeah.
1: And he snapped back and said, listen, you are clout chasing. I take care of my kids. You are a bitter baby mama. Let's talk about toxic or terrible exes. Have you ever had a really bad ex that just would not let you go?
2: I've never had an ex. I have one girlfriend turned to my wife.
1: There you go. Aren't you lucky? Our producer, Sam, hasn't heard from his ex in a few months. If you got something...
2: Why are you laughing at him, though?
1: I'm not laughing at him. You laugh.
2: You laugh. Looked at him.
1: You laugh.
2: Okay. I see what's going on here.
1: Anyway, tell us about your terrible ex. The phone line is wide open. 877-817-2888 is the number, man. Get at us. It's the Bootleg Kev Show.
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0: 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Tap the red microphone and say, I want to win. That's it. It's that easy. The more you talk back, the more your chances you have to score tickets. 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
2: What it about?
1: Have you ever had an ex that just won't let go, or just a bad ex in general? According to Chris Brown's baby mama, he might be one of those exes.
2: Oh, Lord.
1: She has a new boyfriend, and she's accusing Chris Brown of threatening her new boyfriend.
2: Chris Brown would never.
1: I don't think so. But have you ever had a bad ex? 877-817-2888. What's going on?
3: Oh, my God. I dated a guy who apparently thought our breakup was a suggestion, meaning he would not let me go. Would not. Like, clearly, it was not over to him. And, like, later that week, after I broke up with him and he thought we were just taking a break, he texts me and goes, "How's your Tuesday? You want to go out for dinner?" And I'm like, "Sir, I'm single."
1: Yeah,
3: like,
1: sir, it's over. If I'm going to dinner, it's going to be with a new guy.
3: And then the final straw was when "we should get a coffee for closure" I get on my phone from him. That's like some girl talk to me.
1: Oh, yeah, that's crazy. Get a coffee for closure.
3: We already had the closure conversation via 5 weeks ago. Apparently, he wanted some kind of sequel.
1: Yeah, he didn't want closure. He wanted to plead his case why you should give him another chance. But appreciate you calling. What about you, brother man? Tell us about your bad ex.
4: Well, first and foremost, she was what's known as, have you ever heard the term, a homosexual? You know, she moves around the country and just lives with you for free, basically.
2: Oh, she's homeless. That's what she thought.
1: Yeah, she's unhoused.
2: Okay.
1: Shout out to the homosexuals. I didn't know that was the thing. This is new.
2: Yeah, I thought they was having sex with homos.
1: So you were having sex with a homeless person?
4: No. She was someone that would always be traveling. We started dating casually. She was in town. And then she ended up living with me for like 7 months, and I couldn't get rid of her.
1: Were the homeless cheeks all right? Were they fine?
2: Let's get to what matters.
4: Yeah, that was the problem. I mean, she was crazy, but you know how it be with crazy girls. Like, yeah. It was good, but it was just like, I'm like footing the bill for everything.
1: Shout out to the unhoused, man. They need loving too.
2: I was so confused.
1: 877-817-2888. And you know what? That reminds me of somebody we have very close to us in this room right now in a previous situation.
2: Yeah. Oh, Lord. Yeah. Well, you gotta leave that girl alone.
1: Very big homosexual, Sam's ex. Anyway, stay by your radio. Coming up next, Mr. Beast has broken all the YouTube records.
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1: 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Hey, American Idol don't even do that anymore.
2: Mr. Beast going crazy. Stay by your radio. Coming up next, we got the People's Mix.